This is Akashvani Shillong, the Northeast News Bulletin, read by V. Indrani Rajana. The headlines. 25 candidates submit papers as on last day for filing nominations for Naugong Parliamentary Constituency by-election yesterday. Tripura State Election Commission announces schedule for finalising polling stations ahead of municipal elections. Meghalaya Chief Minister Conrad K. Sangma assures action following petrol bomb attack at Directorate of Mineral Resources Office in Shillong. And now the news in detail. As on the last day for filing nominations for the Naugong Parliamentary Constituency by-election yesterday, 25 candidates filed 35 nomination papers. Prominent political figures to have filed nomination papers are Devashish Sharma from Bharatiya Janata Party, Sibamoni Bora from Indian National Congress, Mohammed Badruddin Ajmal from All India United Democratic Front, and Abdul Salam from All India Trinamool Congress. Scrutiny of the papers will be taken up today. The last date for withdrawal of candidature is 19th of September, and polling will be held on the 6th of October. The by-poll was necessitated after sitting Congress MP Pradyut Bordoloi resigned from the Lok Sabha seat and the party to contest the assembly elections from Dispur as a BJP candidate. The Tripura State Election Commission has announced the schedule for finalising polling stations ahead of the 2026 municipal elections. As per the notification issued by State Election Commissioner P.K. Chakraborty, the draft polling station list will be published on the 17th of September. Claims, objections and suggestions can be submitted until the 21st of September to be disposed of by the 23rd of September. The final polling station list will be published on the 25th of September. Petrol bombs were hurled at the Directorate of Mineral Resources Office in Shillong's Risa Colony yesterday, damaging a car parked on the premises. The incident took place around 32 minutes past 3 p.m. while employees were inside the office. Chief Minister Conrad K. Sangma visited the DMR office after the incident, accompanied by the Chief Secretary and other senior officials.

and took stock of the situation. He assured compensation for the damaged vehicle, as it was privately owned by an employee. The Chief Minister also stressed the need to install more CCTV cameras at the DMR office and other government establishments to help capture such incidents. Police investigation into the attack has been launched. The incident came 4 days after two unidentified persons hurled two petrol bombs at the Laban police station in the Meghalaya capital. The Mara Autonomous District Council has passed an amendment barring its members from simultaneously holding membership of the State Legislative Assembly or Parliament. The amendment effectively rules out dual membership of the Autonomous District Council, making it mandatory for a person holding one of the positions to give up the other. The move follows the Supreme Court's 20th July judgment, setting aside a Guwahati High Court judgment that had upheld the validity of the amendments made by Chakma and Mara councils. The amendments had removed the bar on simultaneous membership of the District Council and the State Legislature. In August, the Chakma Autonomous District Council had passed similar amendment barring its members from simultaneously holding a seat in the Mizoram Legislative Assembly. Meghalaya Chief Minister Conrad K. Sangma laid the foundation stone for over 24 crore rupee redevelopment of Malki Market in Shillong yesterday. The project is a part of a wider initiative to upgrade market infrastructure across Shillong, with projects worth around 130 crore rupees. Another over 100 crore rupees project is being invested in and around Shillong under the Smart City Initiative. State-funded projects include the Layungkra Shopping Complex, Laban Market, Polo Development and Street Vendor Markets. Mr. Sangma said the investment aims to strengthen economic activity, provide better spaces for trade and create livelihoods. Union Minister Raksha Khadse reviewed development works in Mizoram's Saitual and Golasip district yesterday, stressing effective implementation of central schemes. Khadse, who arrived in Mizoram on a three-day visit on Tuesday, chaired review meetings in the two districts. In Saitual, she stressed greater community-level efforts under the Nasha Mukt Bharat Abhiyan, calling for the involvement of youth groups, community organisations and law enforcement agencies in preventing substance abuse. The Union Minister of State for Youth Affairs and Sports held a meeting with officials in Golasip through video conference. Road connectivity emerged as a key priority at the meeting, with discussions focusing on improved access to markets, essential services and economic opportunities for local communities. The Tawang District Administration in Arunachal Pradesh yesterday issued a fresh advisory warning residents of possible landslides, mudslides and watercourse blockages amid continuous rainfall. The official warning particularly mentioned the downstream areas of Bomder Nala, where a major mudslide is feared. People living near streams, nalas, low-lying areas and landslide-prone locations have been asked to remain highly vigilant and avoid unnecessary movement near vulnerable slopes and watercourses. The administration of the border district has appealed to residents not to ignore official advisories or take unnecessary risks while crossing swollen streams or travelling through landslide-prone areas. Arunachal Pradesh Governor Lieutenant General K.T. Parnaik has urged National Cadet Corps youth to become problem solvers, innovators, entrepreneurs and community leaders while maintaining education, discipline and motivation as the core values of their lives. The Governor felicitated NCC cadets who represented Arunachal Pradesh at the Republic Day Camp, Republic Day Parade and Prime Minister's Rally in New Delhi in 2025 and 26. Parnaik said participation in the Republic Day Parade on Kartavya Path was a rare honour and reflected the discipline, confidence, rich cultural heritage, vibrant traditions and diversity of Arunachal Pradesh. Highlighting the role of the NCC in nation building, the Governor said the country's largest
youth organization has nurtured generations of young people with values of discipline, leadership, character, courage, and selfless service. A photography exhibition documenting Nagaland's cultural life in 1979 began in Kohima yesterday. It is titled Time Travel to Nagaland 1979, A Japanese Photographer's Record of Life and Tradition. The exhibition features photographs taken by Japanese ethnographic photographer Yuzo Morita, documenting Naga people, traditions, landscapes and everyday life in 1979. The exhibition is being organized at the Museum Annex Courtyard of the Directorate of Art and Culture in Kohima, in collaboration with the National Museum of Ethnology, Osaka, Japan. Manipur Chief Minister Yomnam Kemchan Singh has said that the prolonged conflict in the state had resulted in a decline of more than ₹1,200 crore in goods and services tax revenue from 2023 to 26, putting considerable pressure on the economy. The Chief Minister stated this while attending the 52nd Foundation Day celebration of the All Manipur Working Journalists Union at the Manipur Press Club in Imphal yesterday. The Chief Minister appealed to all civil society organizations not to resort to bans and blockades in Manipur. He also announced that the journalist pension amount would be increased from 8,000 to 10,000 rupees, while family pension will be increased from 5,000 to 7,000 rupees per month. Manipur Governor Ajay Kumar Bhalla has called upon newly recruited officers to discharge their responsibilities with sincerity, dedication and a strong sense of commitment towards the welfare of the people and the state. He was addressing the newly recruited Manipur Civil Service, Manipur Finance Service, Sub-Deputy Collector and Manipur Secretariat Service officers at the inaugural function of their three-month foundation training yesterday. The governor said that public servants must listen to the people, understand their requirements and work towards addressing their genuine needs. Tripura Chief Minister Dr. Manik Saha yesterday participated in another episode of Mukhya Mantri Samipeshu at his official residence. Dr. Saha heard the grievances of citizens who had arrived from different parts of Manipur and issued necessary instructions to the concerned officials for the prompt resolution. Citizens sought assistance regarding medical treatment, social allowances, employment opportunities and land-related disputes. The Chief Minister said the initiative continues to serve as an important public outreach platform, providing citizens with an opportunity to directly bring their grievances to the Chief Minister. And with that, we end the Northeast News Bulletin, which came to you from Akashvani Shillong. Have a nice day.

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1: 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Prime Minister Narendra Modi inaugurates Semicon India 2026 in New Delhi, says India's semiconductor ecosystem expanding rapidly and opening new opportunities for innovation, investment and growth. Union Minister Ashwini Vaishnav says government has set a target to support 200 startups and companies to design chips in India across spectrum of semiconductor requirements. BJP's month-long nationwide Seva Sankalp Abhiyan begins today to mark Prime Minister Narendra Modi's 25 years of public life and service. PM Vishwakarma scheme completes 3 years today. India slams Pakistan for providing permissive environment for terrorists responsible for September 11 attacks in the United States. And in men's cricket, India to take on Afghanistan in last match of T20 International Series in New Delhi this evening. Prime Minister Narendra Modi today inaugurated Semicon India 2026 at Yashobhoomi in New Delhi. The three-day conference is focusing on advancing collaboration, investment, innovation and talent development in India. Speaking on the occasion, the Prime Minister said India's semiconductor ecosystem is expanding rapidly and it is opening new opportunities for innovation, investment and growth.
2: बीते एक दशक में भारत ने अपने ट्रांसमिशन नेटवर्क को भी एक्सपेंड किया है। साथियों, भारत में पावर इंफ्रास्ट्रक्चर का यह विस्तार हमारे सेमीकंडक्टर इकोसिस्टम के लिए भी एक बड़ी स्ट्रेंथ है। भारत हर वो कदम उठा रहा है जो हमें सेमीकंडक्टर इंडस्ट्री का एक प्रीफर्ड डेस्टिनेशन बनाए।
1: 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Mr. Modi said every citizen of the country is working with a commitment to build a developed India.
2: Isi sitambar mein hi Bharat ki quarterly GDP report aayi aur is challenging period mein bhi Bharat ne 7.8% growth hasil karke dikhai hai aur isi darmiyan जापान की क्रेडिट रेटिंग एजेंसी ने भारत की सॉवरेन रेटिंग में सुधार किया है, अपग्रेड किया है और ये भी 3 दशक के बाद, करीब 35 साल के बाद हुआ है।
1: On the occasion, Union Minister of Electronics and IT Ashwini Vaishnav said the foundation has now been laid and the next step is to build the industry through Semicon 2.0, which focuses on 6 major pillars. These include semiconductor design, machines and materials, memory, silicon, compound and logic fabrication units, and research and development. He said the government has set a target to support at least 200 startups and companies to design chips in India across the spectrum of semiconductor requirements.
3: In Semicon 2.0, we will take a big task for developing the technician talent, the clean room talent, the factory floor talent, and we will be targeting talent to be developed which will straight away be employed in the factories which are coming up in India, and it will be a global pool of talent which will be available.
1: The BJP's month-long nationwide Seva Sankalp Abhiyan has begun from today to mark the completion of 25 years of Prime Minister Narendra Modi's public life and service. As part of the Seva Sankalp Abhiyan, which will continue till the 17th of next month, the first day of the campaign is being observed as Seva Divas, under which blood donation camps have been organized across the country. Union Home Minister Amit Shah and Gujarat Chief Minister Bhupendra Patel today launched the month-long Seva Sankalp Abhiyan from his hometown of Vadnagar in Gujarat to mark Prime Minister Narendra Modi's birthday and his 25 years of public service. Addressing the gathering, Mr. Shah stated that PM Modi's public life is best described by the principle of nation first. The minister noted that to achieve the vision of a developed India by 2047, the nation needs more dedicated leaders guided by this selflessness.
4: We have pledged to transform India into Viksit Bharat by 2047. To achieve these aspirations, we require a generation of youth and children who draw enduring inspiration from Prime Minister Modi and hold the principle of nation first at the core of their endeavors.
1: President Draupadi Murmu and Vice President C.P. Radhakrishnan have extended greetings to Prime Minister Narendra Modi on his birthday today. In a social media post, President Murmu lauded Mr. Modi's exemplary public service and contribution to nation building over the past 25 years. The Vice President said, under the visionary leadership of Mr. Modi, India is shining as a bright spot in the world and is among the fastest growing major economies. Congress President Mallikarjun Kharge and Leader of Opposition Rahul Gandhi also wished Prime Minister Narendra Modi on his birthday today. Several foreign diplomats and missions in New Delhi extended warm wishes to Prime Minister Modi on his 76th birthday while reflecting the close bond and enduring partnership India shares with countries worldwide under his leadership. Russian President Vladimir Putin today extended wishes to Prime Minister Modi on his 76th birthday and lauded his contribution towards strengthening the special and privileged strategic partnership between the two nations. The Russian embassy in India shared President Putin's message for PM Modi on its Instagram. The US embassy in India conveyed heartfelt birthday greetings to PM Modi on behalf of US President Donald Trump. PM Vishwakarma scheme has completed 3 years today. Prime Minister Narendra Modi had launched this scheme on this day in 2023 to provide end-to-end support to traditional artisans and craftspeople engaged in 18 identified trades. The scheme provides a comprehensive package of support comprising recognition through PM Vishwakarma certificates and identity cards, skill upgradation, toolkit incentive, credit support, incentives for digital transactions and marketing support. More from our correspondent.
5: The PM Vishwakarma scheme has achieved a significant milestone with 30 lakh beneficiaries registered under the initiative. The scheme seeks to strengthen the traditional skills of Vishwakarmas by providing them with institutional support, modern tools, access to finance, skill upgradation, and market linkages and enabling them to enhance their income. Around 24,50,000 Vishwakarmas have so far received basic skill training through the Ministry of Skill Development and Entrepreneurship. Under the credit component, more than 6 lakh Vishwakarmas have been provided loans of up to 1 lakh rupees at a concessional interest rate of 5% per annum. In addition, over 18 lakh modern toolkits have been delivered to Vishwakarmas at their doorsteps through India Post. With Dipendra Kumar, Saklan Akhtar for Akashvani News, Delhi.
1: Prime Minister Narendra Modi is completing 25 years in public service, a journey defined by the mantra of Jan Seva Se Desh Seva and a relentless commitment that continues today. Guided by this vision for Seva and Sushasan, the government has been ceaselessly working towards achieving the goal of a Vikasit Bharat by 2047. Through inclusive development and social empowerment, this dedication is transforming lives. Today in this special series, Seva Sankalp Abhiyan, we bring you an instance of how the vision of one nation, one constitution has been translated into action through the revocation of Article 370.
2: जम्मू कश्मीर में सही मायने में भारत का संविधान लागू हुआ है और ये सब कुछ साथियों इसलिए हो रहा है क्योंकि सबको बांटने वाली आर्टिकल 370 की दीवार अब गिर चुकी है।
6: These remarks of Prime Minister Narendra Modi made in Srinagar underline the scale of constitutional change that Jammu and Kashmir witnessed on August 5, 2019. The abrogation of Article 370 marked a major shift in the region's administrative and political framework. Since then, the change has also been visible on ground. From highways, tunnels and railway bridges to improved connectivity with the rest of the country, Jammu and Kashmir has seen a major push in infrastructure. Tourism and tourism pilgrimage have continued to drive economic activity, while government data point to a decline in terrorist incidents and stone pelting compared with pre-2019 period. Transformation has also extended to investment, industrial activity and public service delivery, with the administration reporting increased investment and employment opportunities across the UT. Senior political activist Hakim Ruhollah Ghazi, while speaking about the developments in Jammu and Kashmir since the abrogation of Article 370, said,
7: "Kashmir post-abrogation 370 has been a completely new story for us Kashmiris. An era of peace, prosperity and development has been witnessed. A land which was marred by the bloodbaths and shutdown hartals, now we witness like film festivals, food festivals, big development in education, in healthcare, and the roads infrastructure has seen drastic changes, improvement. All the credit, the post-abrogation, the Naya Kashmir, it goes to our Prime Minister Modi."
6: From infrastructure and connectivity to tourism, investment and governance, Jammu and Kashmir has witnessed significant change since 2019. The present government is continuously working to maintain this momentum, with sustained focus on development, economic growth, employment generation and improved public services, while building on the gains made over the past 7 years. Ishfaq Shah, Akashvani News, Srinagar.
1: This is Akashvani giving you the news.
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1: Welcome back to the Midday News. India has strongly criticized Pakistan for providing a permissive environment for terrorists, drawing a direct link between Pakistan-based sanctuaries and the Al-Qaeda leadership responsible for the September 11 terror attacks in the United States. Speaking at a United Nations Security Council meeting on the situation in Afghanistan, India's permanent representative P. Harish recalled the Council's recent visit to the 9/11 memorial in New York. Mr. Harish called on the international community to remember the victims of the September 11 attacks and act against not only terrorists, but also those who aid, finance, support or shelter them.
9: "Draining this swamp that provided an enabling environment for such monsters of humankind to prosper is very important. The same permissive environment that sheltered the architects of 9/11 has in the years since continued to provide space, support and impunity. The international community must join hands to address the continuity of such sanctuary in order to ensure that more such individuals are not thrust upon any country or its citizens and no one loses family and loved ones."
1: The government has refuted a video circulating online with the claim that an IAF MiG-29 fighter jet crashed during landing due to pilot error. The fact-check unit of Press Information Bureau, PIB, said the video is fake and being circulated by the Pakistani propaganda accounts. It said the footage in the claim is from a video game. The fact-check unit has urged people to report any suspicious content related to the central government at factcheck@pib.gov.in. Director General of News Services Division, Akashvani, Rajiv Kumar Jain, administered the Swachhata Pledge to officers and staff at the premises of Akashvani in New Delhi today. Additional Director General News, S. Subramanian, was also present on the occasion. The pledge was administered as part of the ongoing Swachhata Hi Seva 2026 campaign, being observed across the country from today till the 2nd of next month. In men's cricket, India will play the final match of the three-match T20 international series against Afghanistan at the Arun Jaitley Stadium in Delhi today. The match will begin at 7:30 p.m. Indian Standard Time. At the stock markets, the Sensex was trading nearly flat while the Nifty was trading moderately higher during the afternoon session today. And now before we end the bulletin, the headlines once again. Prime Minister Narendra Modi inaugurates SemiCon India 2026 in New Delhi, says India's semiconductor ecosystem expanding rapidly and opening new opportunities for innovation, investment and growth. Union Minister Ashwini Vaishnav says government has set a target to support 200 startups and companies to design chips in India across spectrum of semiconductor requirements. BJP's month-long nationwide Seva Sankalp Abhiyan begins today to mark Prime Minister Narendra Modi's 25 years of public life and service. PM Vishwakarma scheme completes 3 years today. India slams Pakistan for providing permissive environment for terrorists responsible for September 11 attacks in the United States. And with that, we end the midday news.
10: नमस्कार आकाशवाणी से दोपहर समाचार के साथ मैं कनकलता प्रधानमंत्री नरेंद्र मोदी ने नई दिल्ली में सेमिकॉन इंडिया 2026 का उद्घाटन किया कहा भारत के सेमीकंडक्टर इकोसिस्टम का तेजी से विस्तार हो रहा है और 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